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0: 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Hey, hey, Scotty, you know what? I think we need to take this praise to another level.
1: You know what, Junior? You might be right. You might be right. You might be right. Hit it.

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Welcome to Real Mornings. 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

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A very good morning. Welcome to Real Mornings right here on 971. My name is Dre. Gonna be keeping you company all the way until 10, playing you nothing but the best mix of music. Right now, you're listening to the best mix of inspirational music with meaningful lyrics right here on 971. 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

0: 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The 70s, the 80s, and the 90s. 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

0: Real Radio 971. Thank you once again for keeping locked on to Real Radio. Thank you for all your lovely dedication. Shout outs coming your way. Very big hi going out to Ramani Batagala. Big hi to you as well. Thank you very much for being a part of the show. Says hi. Good morning to you, dear Dre. Listening to your show as well. Dedication goes out to Ramani and Nishant Batagala all the way from Moratuwa. Thank you very much, guys, for being a part of the show. Also, very big hi going out to Gertrude Sindhuratna. Says good morning, Dre. Enjoying your show as well. Real mornings with the best company ever. Thank you very much. Dedication goes out to Anton Nadisha and to Lakshan. Have a blessed day. Thank you very much, guys, for keeping it locked on to Real Radio right here on 971. Also, very big hi going out very specially to Pushpika. Big hi to you as well. Ramona Pereira, very big hi to you. Nice to have you on board. And thank you once again for keeping it locked on to Real Radio, playing you nothing but the best mix of music. Says, good morning, dear Dre. Enjoying the best mix of music. Dedication goes out to Marlon, Stefan and Dylan and all my friends out there.
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This is Real Mornings. Dedication goes out to Philomena Fernando. Big hi to you, Philomena. Nice to have you on the show. Says, hey, Dre, very good morning to you. Enjoying the best mix of music. Dedication goes out to Prem, Chaya, Natalie, and all my friends. That's Christine Ryu, Sherin, Patricia, Jans, Gauri, Gunavardhana, Maziha, Damyante Kumar, Nala, Nishanta, Tim, Timothy, Rasika Chandimal, and all my lovely friends that are listening to Real Radio right now. Thank you very much for being a part of the show. Nala, a very good morning to you. Thank you very much for keeping it locked on to Real Radio. Also, a very big hi going out to Srima De Silva. Says, dear Dre, enjoying the best mix of music on your show. Dedication goes out to my family and friends as well, locked on to Real Radio. Thank you very much, Srima.

Real Radio 971. Thank you very much. A very good morning. If you just locked in, going all the way to Gaul. Yes, of course, we got Priyani Sinanaika De Silva. Says hi, a very good morning to you, dear Dre. Enjoying your lovely music and wonderful company as always. It's been excellent. Dedication goes out to Melanka, Melanta Jayant, and Priyani Sinanaika De Silva, all the way of Vanchuvela, Gaul. Thank you so much, dear Dre. Wishing you a blessed day. Thank you very much, Priyani, for keeping it locked on to Real Radio right here on 971. Rivka, big hi to you as well. Says good morning, Dre. Enjoying the best mix of music right here on 971. Thank you very much for keeping it locked on to Real Radio. Also, very big hi going out to Mary Correa. Says, hey Dre, good morning to you, and enjoying the best mix of music right here on Real Radio 971. Dedication goes out very specially to Mary and to your family as well. Thank you, Mary, for being a part of the show. You're

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Real Radio 971, very big hi going out to Hiromi Pierce. Says, good morning, dear Dre. Wishing you a wonderful day. Enjoy the fabulous spiritual music. Dedication goes out to Ninesh, Hiroshan, Trevin, and Sachini, all from Morocco. Thank you very much for keeping it locked on to Real Radio right here on 971 Hiromi. Also, very big hi going out very specially to Dayanti. Big hi to you as well. Thank you very much for being a part of the show. Jancy De Silva says, hey, Dre, enjoying the best mix of gospel music and all the lovely hits as well. Thank you very much, Jancy, to you and your family as well. Locked on to Real Radio right here on 971. We got Gauri Gunawardhan on the show. Says, hello, Dre. Good morning to you. Dedication goes out to Lal, Dinita, Sachin Gunawardhan and all my friends as well. Philomena, Fernando, Irasha, Vikramasinghe and all my friends locked on to Real Radio right here on 971.

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Radio 971. Dedication goes out very special to Bernie Gurge. Big hi to you, Bernie. How's it going? Thank you very much for being a part of the show. And hope you're having a great one. Enjoying the show right here on 971. Chitrani Rodrigo, a very good morning to you. Says, hello, Dre. Enjoying your show right here as well. Thank you very much, Chitrani, to you and all your friends out there as well. Locked on to Real Radio. Going out very special to Rosemary Shockman. Big hi to you, Rosemary. Nice to have you on board as well. Thank you very much for keeping it locked on to Real Radio right here on 971.

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This is the morning show. Thank you once again for keeping it locked on to Real Radio. The post is on. You can drop all your dedications and your shout outs as well on your comments. We're big hi going out to Indo De Silva. Says, hey Dre, good morning. Have a pleasant day. Enjoying the show and God bless you as well.

Dedication goes out to my family and friends, everyone listening to Real Radio right here on 971. Thank you very much for keeping locked on to Real Radio right here on 971. Very big hi going out, very special to Timothy. Big hi to you, buddy. Norfolk and Silver, big hi going out. Russell, locked on to the show. Randy, big hi to you as well.

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0: Real Radio 971, all hits, no misses, right here. This is the Real Mornings. Thank you very much for keeping locked on to Real Radio. Very big hi going out to Asmin Hanifa. Big hi to you as well. Says Dre, a very good morning to you. Thank you very much, Asmin. Says good morning, dear Dre. Enjoying your dream show as well. Lovely music, all those hits as well. Enjoying the show all the way from the beautiful hill country, Kandy as well. Asmin, thank you very much for all the lovely updates and stuff like that. Very big hi going out to Matilda Peter on the show. Dedication goes out very specially to your family, Matilda. That's we, Talita, Roshni, Roshan, Brian, Zara, Helen, and all your FP friends as well, locked on to Real Radio right here on 971. Patricia Rodrigo, big hi to you, Patricia. Nice to have you on board as well. This is Patricia Rodrigo. Thank you for keeping locked on to Real Radio right here on 971. Sonali Shara Abraham, a very good morning to you. Says, hey Dre, good morning. Enjoying the best mix of music right here on 971. Shanaz Naleem is on board. Says, dear Dre, good morning to you. Have a lovely day. Enjoying the great mix of music. Thank you very much, Shanaz.
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Real Radio 971 dedication goes out very, very specially to Ruth DiCrezzo all the way from Melbourne, Australia. Thank you very much, Ruth. A very good morning to you. And thank you for keeping it locked on to Real Radio. She says, hey, Dre, a very good morning to you. Wishing you a blessed day and a peaceful day ahead as well with lots of God's blessings. Dedication goes out to my family, Clinton, Tammy, Musashi and Tyra all from Kote. Thanks, dear Dre. Hope you're having a great one. And thank you once again for keeping it locked on to Real Radio right here on 971 Ruth.

0: you're in the epicenter of a retro hit storm. The 70s, the 80s, and the 90s. 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

0: Can't Stop My Heart from Loving You right here on the show. Good morning. Welcome back. Thank you once again for giving me locked on to Real Radio. Playing nothing but the best mix of music. A very good morning. Thank you so much for being a part of the show. Yes, of course. Very big hi going out very specially to Shankar. Good morning to you. I hope you're having a great morning listening to 971 Real Mornings. Thank you very much for being a part of the show. Also going out very specially to Hasante. Good morning to you. And to all your friends listening to the show. Thank you guys for being a part of Real Radio right here on 971. Also, dedications going out very, very specially to Shehan. Good morning. Thank you once again for being a part of the show. Going out very specially to Lal. A very good morning. Janet Sleverman. Good morning to you, Jenny. Welcome to Real Radio right here on 971. Good morning, guys. Thank you very much. Keep me locked on to Real Radio right here on 971. Dedications also going out very specially to Dinesha. Good morning to you. Very big hi to all my friends locked on to the show. Good morning. Welcome to Real Radio. Dedications also going out very special to Jerome. A very good morning to you. Dinit, a big shout to you as well. Thank you very much for being a part of the show. George, good morning, guys. Welcome to the show. Thank you so much for being a part of Real Radio. Silicon, we got loads of wonderful music to put you in the right kind of mode. So stay locked on. Drop your shout outs, your dedications. The status update is on. Go ahead, make it happen on this beautiful morning. Yes, of course. Hot and bright, a beautiful morning here in Colombo as well. Thank you once again. All of a sudden, Mother Nature go crazy and bless us with scattered showers, I guess. Okay. But hey, make sure to give it real right here on 971. Right in the meantime, Timothy, good morning to you and all your friends listening to the show. Going on very specially to Shadi, a very good morning to you. All the Petrites as well locked on to Real Radio. Good morning. Thank you very much for keeping it real right here on 971. Right in the meantime, very big hi going on very specially to Angelo. Good morning. Thank you very much. Keep it locked on to Real Radio right here on 971. Thank you very much for being a part of the show. Right in the meantime, very big hi going on very specially to Rinisha. Good morning to you and all your friends locked on to the show. Good morning, guys. Thank you so much for being a part of the show. Right in the meantime, here we go with another great song. Dedication is also going out very specially to Angelo. Good morning to you and also to Risa. Good morning. Thank you, guys. Keep it locked on to Real Radio right here on 971. Chantal, good morning to you and your friends locked on to Real Radio right here. Dedication is also going out very specially to Timothy. Good morning. Here we go.
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call you on the telephone right here on the show. Sheena Easton right here on Real Radio 971, playing nothing but the best mix of music. A very good morning. Hope you guys are having a great morning. Locked on to Real Radio. Thank you very much. Loads of shout-outs, dedications coming your way. Yes, of course. Gonna check out our FB dedications in a while. Yes, of course. Let's see who is the icebreaker today. Who has broken the ice and who's going to be smiling as the icebreaker? Is it going to be a lady? Is it going to be a gentleman? All right. Let's see who is the icebreaker this morning. All right. Before that, want to wish all our wonderful, amazing listeners celebrating today Eid Adha Mubarak. A very happy Eid Mubarak as well. May this beautiful day bring your peace to your hearts, happiness to your homes, and blessings to your families. May your tables be full, your hearts even fuller. And may this Eid bring love, kindness, and beautiful moments with the people who matter the most. Okay. From all of us at Real Radio and from all of us at from the morning show, Real Mornings, wishing you a joyful, blessed and memorable Eid. Keep smiling, stay safe and enjoy your celebrations today. It's your day, alright? So, very happy Eid Mubarak to all you wonderful listeners out there who is celebrating Eid Mubarak. Thank you very much. Keep it locked on to Real Radio right here on 971. Good to have you guys locked on to the show. Very good morning. Yes, of course, going out very specially to Tamara. Good morning. Good morning to you, Tammy. Welcome to Real Radio. Also going out very specially to Fabian. A very good morning. Sashni, a very good morning. Ayaz, a very good morning. Thank you very much for being a part of the show. Ilyas, a very good morning. Happy Eid Mubarak, man. Thank you very much for being a part of the show. Going out very specially to Sean. Happy Eid Mubarak. Thank you very much for being a part of the show. Going out very specially to Gayatri. Good morning to you. Welcome to Real Radio. Going out to Seshan. Good morning, guys. Thank you very much for being a part of the show. Iqbal, happy Eid Mubarak, man. Thank you very much for being a part of the show. Listen to Real Radio right here on 971. Right, in the meantime, let's see who is the icebreaker today. Who has broken the ice? Yes, of course. Thank you very much. Keeping it real right here on 971. Thank you. We got loads of shout outs coming your way. Yes, very big hi going out very specially to Damita. Good morning to you. Thank you for being a part of the show. All right, let's see who is the icebreaker. Let me load our Facebook page right now. All right, thank you very much. We got loads of people sending dedications and shout outs right here on the show. Thank you for taking the time and trouble to post your dedications this morning. Okay, right, let's see who is the icebreaker. Ladies and gentlemen, put your hands together. We got a lovely gentleman today as the icebreaker. He is all the way from Canada. Yes, of course, Toronto, Canada. DJ Bex, Beat Beck Meyer right here on the show. Good morning, DJ Bex. And good to have you as the icebreaker right here on 971. Thank you very much for keeping it real. I know it's very late there. You're still listening. Thank you for sending me a message a while ago and said, Dre, I'm still locked on enjoying the show. Good to have you on the show, Beat. Thank you very much for being a part of the icebreaker right here on Real Radio. Let me know your request as fast as you can. Thank you very much for keeping it real. And to you and everyone else as well, locked on to the show. Right, in the meantime, we got Maurice Wirangai. Maurice Wirangai is all the way from Nairobi, locked on to Real Radio right here on 971 Kenya, locked on to the show. Thank you very much, Maurice, for being a part of the show. Also, Beat says, hi, Dre, awesome music, fantastic show. Cheers, DJ Bex, all the way from Toronto, Canada. Thank you very much, DJ Bex, for keeping it real right here on 971. Yes, of course. Very big hi going on, very special. Lorraine Perez says, hi, dear Dre, wishing you a glorious and a thankful Thursday. Thank you for the best mix of music and your pleasant company. As usual, sending love to Dana Tilakrata, Savitri Piris. Appreciate your kindness, dear. Much love coming your way. Thank you very much for being a part of the show. Very big hi going out very special to Nishanta Gundratna. Very good morning to you, bro. Dre Rocks enjoying the fabulous tracks on Real Mornings, Real Radio. As always, dedication goes out to Nilmini, Irish, and all my friends as well. Thanks a lot. Have a wonderful day. God bless you. Thank you very much, Nishanta Gundratna. That's Don Nishanta locked on to the show. Alan Fernando is on board as well. Says, very good morning, dear Dre, wishing you a happy and a blessed Thursday. Thank you for the awesome gospel and the superb music. Dedication goes out to Migs, that's Minon Ranasinghe, all the way from down in Australia, locked on to Real Radio, wishing her a blessed Thursday too. Thank you very much, Minon, for keeping locked on to Real Radio right here on 971. Right, in the meantime, dedication is also going out very specially to Ravidi. Big shout to you. Thank you very much for keeping locked on to the show. Good morning. Dedication is also going out very specially to Marlon. Good morning, guys. Thank you for dropping your shout outs and your dedications right here on 971. Right, also dedications going out very specially to Fiona. A very good morning. Thank you for dropping your shout outs right here. A very big hi going out, very big to
Dinesh. Okay, big hi to you, Dinesh. Thank you very much for being a part of the show. Dedication's going out very specially to Marshall out there. Good morning. Welcome to the show right here on 971. Right, in the meantime, also dedication's going out very specially to Johnny. Good morning to you. That's thank you very much for keeping it real. Send me a WhatsApp message a while ago as well. Says, Dre, locked on to your show, man, while driving. Enjoy the best mix of music. Hey, while you're out there, let me know the weather situation. Okay, what's happening with the weather? Because I'm locked in this room from 7 in the morning here. Still, the door isn't open. Stuck inside here. So let me know the weather situation out there wherever you're living. Okay, right. In the meantime, also dedication is going out very specially to Karen. Very good morning. Thank you very much, guys, for being a part of the show right here on 971. Very big hi going out very specially to Aloma. Very good morning, guys. Thank you so much for being a part of the show. Right, in the meantime, also dedication goes out to Susan. Good morning to you. Hope you're having a great morning. Locked on to Real Radio. Aswin Hanif, all the way from the beautiful hillside of Kandy. Locked on to Real Radio. Says, hi, Dre. Eid Mubarak. Good morning, Dre Rocks. Happy Eid Mubarak to you, man. Welcome to the show. Says, Real Mornings. Enjoying the show. Dedication goes out to all the music and clubs and gangs. Aswin Hanifa from the hillside of Kandy, locked on to the show. Yes, buddy, thank you very much. We got dedications going out very specially to IS Hyacinth. Good morning to you. Thank you very much. Going out to Iromi Piris. Hi, good morning, dear Dre. Wishing you a happy Thursday. Thank you very much. Dedication goes out to Ninesh Yurushan Traveling Sachini. Thank you so much. Keeping it real right here on 971. God bless you guys. Yes, Sheriff Dean, very good morning to you. Eid Mubarak to you as well, man. Thank you so much for being a part of the show right here on 971. Says, good morning, dear Dre. Enjoying the lovely Thursday morning show. Thank you very much. Keep it real right here on 971. Good to have you on the show. Sheriff Dean, big shout to you and your friends listening to the show. Scholar Shockman on board as well. Says, hi, Dre. Very good morning to you and all your listeners. Have a great day. Thanks for the music company. Sending love and good vibes all the way from Melbourne down under Australia. Scholar Shockman, thank you very much, Scarlett, for being a part of the show. Good to have you on board. Yvonne Derek Spinzer is also on the show. Good morning, Yvonne. Welcome to Real Radio right here on 971. Thank you very much. We got Patricia Pereira on the show as well. Says, dearest Dre, very good morning to you and wishing you a happy Thursday. Joining you on Real Mornings and enjoying the great mix of music and your great company. As always, dedication goes out to Charles, Shiran, Sandra, Dinesh, Lucky, my precious grandkids, Miggy and Trishy, also to my wonderful friends. Thanks, Dre. Loads of love from my family. Stay safe and be blessed right here on 971. Right, in the meantime, we have this wonderful gentleman all the way from Toronto, Canada today as the icebreaker. He's none other than DJ Bex Beat Beck Meyer, another wonderful DJ who knows his music. Yes, of course, locked on to Real Radio. Good to have you on the show, the music maestro. Here we go with your song. Hope you're going to enjoy this one, man.

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Smoggy, lay back in the arms of someone right here on the show. Good morning. Welcome back. Thank you once again for keeping locked on to Real Radio right here on 971. Good morning, ladies and gentlemen. Hope you're having a great morning. Locked on to Real Radio right here on 971. Pamela Rogers on the show. Very good morning, dear Dre. Enjoying the awesome music with your company. Dedication goes out to my sons, Roshan and Charles, and daughter-in-law Priya, grandkids, Pranisha, Renisha, all in Abu Dhabi. Happy Douglas from Chila. Thanks. Have a wonderful Thursday. God bless you guys. Hope you're having a great morning. Locked on to Real Radio right here on 971. Kumar Well is on the show. Good morning. Welcome to the show. Hope you're having a great morning. Locked on to Real Radio right here on 971. Good morning, dear Dre. Wishing you a fabulous day. Dedication goes out to Stefan and Jackie, Christina, Princess Rachel, Jason, Kiara, and baby Rihanna as well. Locked on to Real Radio right here on 971. Kumar Well, thank you very much for your shout outs. Yes, of course. Got a very special to Srimati Silva on the show. Good morning to you, dear Dre. Have a beautiful day. God bless you. Thank you very much. You've been a part of the show. Shanaz Nalim is on board. Hi, dear Dre. Very good morning to you. You and Eid Mubarak to all my friends. Thank you very much, Shanaz Nalim. Wish you the same as well. Eid Mubarak to you. Yes, of course. Good morning, Dre. Wishing you a blessed Thursday. God bless you. Thank you very much. You've been a part of the show. Travis Denise is on board. Thank you very much. Have a blessed day. Day to you, Dre. Thank you very much. Gaur Gunawardana is on the show. Good morning, Dre. Dedication goes out to Lal Dinata and Sachin Gunawardana. Thanks. Have a wonderful morning. God bless you. Salami Cruz. Good morning. Says, good morning, Dre. Dedication goes out to my hubby Camillus. Thanks for the lovely music and your company. Thank you very much for keeping it real right here on 971. Alan Fernando wishing everyone celebrating a blessed Hajj. Yes, of course. Thank you very much. Sugit Lakshika, big shout to you as well. Says, blessed day and good morning. Thank you very much, Sugit, for keeping it locked on to Real Radio right here on 971. Welcome back. Thank you for being a part of the show right here on the show. Good morning to you and all your friends listening to Real Radio right here on 971. Well, I guess that's about it. Time's up for me to move out of the studio. Hope you guys had a great morning. Locked on to the show. I shall talk to you again tomorrow. At the same place, same time. All right. Before that, let me refresh the page to see if we got more of our dedications and shout outs. Okay. Before I leave, one more time. Here we go. Very big hi going out to Jerome. Good morning to you. Thank you very much for being a part of the show. Okay. We got a few thank you messages coming in. And a friend says, thank you for the dedication to Migs and me. Appreciate it, Dre. Thank you very much, Annette. Good to have you on the show. Yes, of course. To you and everyone else as well, locked on to Real Radio right here on 97. Good morning. Hope you're having a great morning listening to Real Radio right here on 971. So I guess that's about it. I'm out of here. God bless you all. Had rush for a meeting.

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Welcoming all the lovely audience from around the world and from our mother nation. Lovely to have a Thursday that's kind of gloomy and sunshine at the same time. So wherever it is, wherever you are in life, that there is some kind of reasons to make your success to be to blurred out and kind of make it feel like you're not be able to achieve it at all. Well, let me tell you something. Okay, how many times in life that we have faced miracles that we have taken for granted as we moved on? How many miracles? I'm pretty sure every one of you would have experienced some kind of miracle in life. Yes. And if miracles can happen in the past, miracles can happen in the future as well. So let's be thankful in advance. Of course, life is a beautiful journey. And yeah, it's limited. And every single minute, are you going to make memories to remember forever? Or are you going to make memories to regret? Choice is yours. All across the world on www.radio.lk and all across the island on 97.1. Yeah. So, I got the next song going out very specially to all the ladies listening to Real Radio right now. Thank you so much for all the lovely ladies who are with us. And the song is out very specially to all the lovely ladies listening in from all around the world on www.realradio.lk and all across the island on 97.1. Check this out.

0: 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All across the world on Triple Double Dot. That's not gonna work out. Yeah, so it's your loveliest radio stations playing you only the golden classics. Oh my gosh, time is the healer and time moves really fast. And your time right now is 1:03. 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

0: Kirti, the song you did with Aya, it has gone viral.
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Your number one retro music station, playing you only the golden classics. Sounds of Billy Ocean, Love Really Hurts Without You is the name of the song. And your time is 30 minutes past 3. Hope you're having a good, amazing Thursday out there. And if you aren't, stay tuned in, because I'm about to explode. Yes, with some amazing songs right here on your number one retro music station in your system, with the kind of energy that you would need to

Overcome a Thursday's challenges, remembering that tomorrow is Friday and that two more days afterwards would be the weekend. Soon after this song, let's take a look at the headlines. Can't get enough of your love, Tildane.

Can't get enough of your love, Teletain. And we move on to the news. We cross over to the news. Let's check out the news for today, because we need to maneuver our lives accordingly. And there are certain things that we are unable to be in control of. And of course, if that's the case, well, we'll have to find a way to maneuver our day-to-day lives. So, news is important, so here we go. These are the headlines. Talks held to expand education opportunities for Sri Lankans in New Zealand. Anyone who's planning to migrate to New Zealand, well, there's a good news to all of you. Talks held to expand education opportunities for Sri Lanka in New Zealand. Okay. And yes, also the next deadline goes, ask vessel allowance for senior citizens to be credited tomorrow. Rescues in Laos say more oxygen needed to save 7 divers trapped in cave. Iran says it targeted US airbase after Bandar Abbas strike. And also we have the next headline that goes, one person dead in shooting incident at Kalutara. 7 Sri Lankans deported from UAE for posting Middle East war footage on social media. President urges Sri Lankans to embrace peace and brotherhood in Eid al-Adha message. President Andrew Kumar Dissanayake, in his Eid al-Adha message, highlighted that this festival signifies a symbol of the Prophet Muhammad Ibrahim's unwavering faith, sacrifice and devotion to Almighty Allah. PM Harini urges respect and kindness towards one another in Eid al-Adha message. Also, Trump says Iran and Oman will not control Strait of Hormuz deal remains elusive. Oil rebounds after U.S. strikes Iran military site. U.S. carries out new strikes in Iran against military site, officials say. Fairly heavy rainfall expected in some parts of the island today. Yes, the prevailing showery condition over the southwestern parts of Sri Lanka is expected to continue, according to the Department of Meteorology. Sri Lanka's new ambassador to the Holy See presents credentials to Pope Leo, and also a spiritual revival essential in building economic revival within the country, says President Andrew Kumar Dissanayake. Yes, a spiritual revival is essential in fostering economic revival within the country, and that the best determination people can make on this Vesak full moon Poya day is to properly recognize the responsibilities entrusted to all citizens to safeguard the Buddha Sasana. And also, Uganda orders immediate closure of border with Congo as rare Ebola case surge. These are the headlines for today from the Other Tarana news website. And I will read more headlines for you from the Newswire website soon after a few more songs coming your way all across the world on www.rioradio.lk and all across the island on 97.1, 28th of May 2026, all across the world on www.rioradio.lk and all across the island on 97.1. Okay, come and get your love. Real McCoy. 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

0: Presenting a revolutionary opportunity for all Sri Lankan students to gain an international university experience of the highest standards.
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2: Hi, my name is Jason, and if you're looking for the perfect destination for your higher education, Thailand is the place. 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
1: 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Good afternoon.

Your number 102 music station playing you home to the golden classics, Laura Branigan's song called Self Control right here. And yes, time for the headlines from the Newswire website. And let's take a look at that and see what the Newswire, what kind of headlines the Newswire has today, okay? And about 75 millimeter of rain expected in some parts of Sri Lanka today. And also Trump threatens to blow up Oman, and also Donald Trump buffalo headed to zoo after viral fame saves it. Okay, let's take a look at that news, because it's kind of a bit funny to know something like that. Yes, multitasking right now. And yeah, this is how it goes. A rare albino buffalo in Bangladesh, nicknamed Donald Trump because of its blonde tuft of hair, has reportedly been separated from Eid al-Adha sacrifice after becoming an overnight viral sensation on social media. A rare albino buffalo in Bangladesh, nicknamed Donald Trump because of its blonde tuft of hair, has reportedly been spared from Eid al-Adha sacrifice after becoming an overnight viral sensation on social media. According to international media reports, the buffalo had already been sold for ritual slaughter when video and photo of the animal began circulating online, attracting widespread attention across Bangladesh. And yeah, that's okay. You just have to read that news out, because I'm not going to exclaim what this picture kind of looks like. Okay, so you just need to go and have a look at that picture, and I'm pretty sure it's going to make your day. All right? And let's move along with the next few headlines. Yes, police probe cyber threats using IGP's name, and Italy's top court rules against tourists refuse tap water in Dolomiti Sorrento. And also, a man shot dead by unidentified gunmen in Kaluta South. Prime Minister Harney calls for compensation. Prime Minister Harney calls for compassionate doctors as expert committee meets. And six Chinese nationals arrested for illegal gambling in Kolpiti. President urges unity and compassion on Eid al-Adha. And also, elephant found dead in cultivation well in Badawatsia. Iran's Revolutionary Guards say they targeted a U.S. airbase. And also we have the next headline that goes, nearly 15,000 Dansar registered for Vesak Poya, and Kalutara South shooting victim identified as businessman. Also, Hatton double murder suspect remains at large after hospital escape. Velikada OIC remanded over alleged bribery demand. These are the headlines that I mentioned on the Newswire website. And let's move along with more of your hits. Your time is 7 minutes past four. Looks like it's going to rain, so I hope you are geared up to face it. Yes, that's just like every other challenge that you may face in life. And this is a song going out very specially to Aravind listening in. Thank you so much, Aravind, for being a part of the show. Lovely to have you on board. Hope you're having a lovely Thursday. And let me spice it up. Some Rod Stewart's having a party. Not Friday yet, though. But tomorrow it is. Hey,

grew up with. Every song is a memory. 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

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Thank you so much for all your love, and looking forward to talk to you soon tomorrow, 11 to 5, all across the world on www.realradio.lk and all across the island on 97.1. As I always say, this world is a very confused place, so always be that positive impact and stay elevated. Inspire somebody. Take care. God bless. 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Javan Marcus signing out.

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Good evening, everybody. Welcome to The Drive. It's a special edition of the show. A lot of people are at home right now enjoying the day off. We would like to wish you all a very happy Eid Mubarak. Hope you're doing really well on a Thursday. We have some Phil Collins lined up in a bit, some Kylie Minogue also, some Casey and the Sunshine Band. But right now, taking you into the 80s. Keep the dedications rolling in.

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2: This is truly amazing.

You can ring our bell for dedications. Why not? It's a Thursday. Wishing you a very happy holiday as well. I've got a special dedication, in fact, out to Stefan, Jackie, Christina, Princess Rachel, Jason, Kiara, and baby Rihanna as well. Out to you very specially from Judy Costa. And we've got a special one also out to my sons, Roshan and Charles, daughter-in-law, Priya, grandkids, Pranisha and Renisha in Abu Dhabi, and hubby Douglas from Jail. Out to you very specially from Pamela Raju. Special hello, warm welcome to Annette Fernando, wishing you a fantastic Thursday evening as well. And a special hello out to Shanaz Nalim, wishing you all the very best this Thursday evening. Hello, Ronald Derek. Hope you're doing well this evening. And a special hello also out to Elvis Coolmer. Hope you're having a really good Thursday, enjoying the holiday. And also a special one out to my loved family, it says here, especially Roshan, sweet Talida, Roshni and Brian. Out to you very specially from Matilda Peter. Right, keep them coming in. You can call us up or you can post them up on our Facebook fan page. Either way, we'll get into all those dedications. We have some interesting drive time stories on the way and the best mix of music. Something now from Phil Collins.

Is the traffic letting you down? Don't worry, we have your back. Jason Bond, 009, on the drive, on Real Radio, 971.

It's a wonderful Thursday, bit of a holiday actually for a lot of people. But if you are working and you're driving back home, I believe there's no traffic at all. So you're fortunate today, right? We've got a special dedication out to Shanaz Nalim, wishing you all the very best. Hope you're having a really good holiday. And Eid Mubarak, by the way. Also special one out to Rosemary Shockman, wishing you all the best this Thursday evening as well. Now, positive news for you. You've probably heard this, but the IMF have approved the release of $2.4 billion after reviewing Sri Lanka's economic program, I should say. So great stuff. Let's hope for the best and looking forward to more great news, right?

It's that time again. Time to step on it. Your destination is home. The Drive with Jason Bond, 009 on Real Radio 971.

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0: Bringing you something different this evening. Why, it's a holiday as well. So wishing you all the very best. Happy Eid to everybody celebrating right now. Bon Jovi, actually. Now, 7 young Sri Lankans were deported from the UAE for storing videos and pictures on their mobile phones. So what were they doing? Actually, they were storing videos of drones and posting them up on social media and liking and commenting. And this got them into a lot of trouble, right? So the men were arrested and immediately deported. And upon arrival, they were also arrested by the CID, and the Narcotics Bureau is conducting investigations and to see, that is, if they are connected to the underworld. So this is a dangerous thing to do, right? If you are in the UAE and if you're listening to us right now, please do not share videos or upload them. It's going to get you into a lot of trouble. I think a couple of months back, something happened to a gentleman from the UK, and he was immediately deported. So it's a dangerous stunt. Warning you in advance.
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0: 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Keep it real.

Good evening, everybody. Welcome to the second hour of The Drive. Got a really good show for you, actually. A lot of sneezing going around. We're enjoying the music, I hope. It's a holiday, so we've got some fantastic songs coming at you. Something from the Pointer Sisters later on. We've got Michael Jackson. Something from Imagination later on as well. Good evening.

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If you are still driving, if you've had a bit of a late work session and you're heading home right now, do not worry. We got the music. This is The Drive. This is Real Radio 971. Very specially out to listeners in Negombo. Very specially out to Nihal, Nimali, Shinali, Ashan, Tanya, and Felix as well. They're having a really good Thursday. I hope you're enjoying your holiday, or if you're working, all the very best during the next couple of days. Now, the Sri Lanka Computer Emergency Team has warned motorists about a new scam that's going on. So you got to be very careful. You'll be receiving an SMS or a WhatsApp message claiming that there have been traffic violations. And you got to be careful because this does sound very convincing. You'll then be directed to a fake website where you'll be asked to pay all traffic offences and fines. So this is dangerous. So be careful. This is happening right now, and a few people have got caught. The government has warned the public that you can only use GovPay websites. Do not use any other website to make payments, because this scam is going on right now. So be careful.

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0: Very special out to Surain listening in right now. He's at home, and Anuradha enjoying the day off as well. Welcome to The Drive. Now, the Sri Lankan Railway Station Masters Union were in for a pleasant surprise, actually, where they were... this actually happened yesterday. They were testing a S9 power set train engine, and this is between Mirigamma and Ambepusa, right? The station masters had absolutely no idea at the time that maintenance work was being carried out in the vicinity, and so they sent this train, and the train ended up colliding with another, I think it was a machine or something, and that was the end of it. So nothing but trouble, and everyone's wondering how come they didn't know, right? This is part of your job, right? You're supposed to know what's going on, but they said they didn't know. So looks like they lost track of reality. Get it? Track of reality.
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2: Hello, is this the cybercrime department?
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2: My name is Shane, and I'm calling to report stolen funds from my bank account.
3: Can I please have your ID number?
2: My ID number is 6975235.
3: When did this happen?
2: This happened a few minutes ago. I suddenly received a message that funds were missing from my account.
3: Don't worry, we can track it down, and we can catch the cyber criminals within minutes.
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1: I'm too sexy for my love. Too sexy for my love. Love's going to leave.

very special out to Sharif Dean, Sahim Dean. Wishing you a fantastic Thursday and Eid Mubarak as well. Hope you're having a really good time out there, enjoying the holiday. Right, keep the dedications coming in. We've got a very special dedication out to Janet Sleverman. She's having a wonderful Thursday. Big fan of DOD. Very specially out to you. Hope you enjoy the extended weekend as well.

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Good evening, everybody. Welcome to the third and final hour of The Drive. It's a holiday, so we're bringing on the best music, actually. In a bit, we will have a listen to some ABBA. We've got the Spinners. And we'll have a listen to some sports news as well. So stay right where you are. IPL, full action, right? And also the weather forecast coming your way in just a bit.

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1: Very special out to Aruni. I believe she's having a really good holiday. In fact, bit of a long weekend as well. Now, this is where we have a listen to the sports news. And what a performance yesterday at the IPL, right? Unbelievable. That's all I can say. The Rajasthan Royals taking on the Sunrisers Hyderabad. And, you know, the Rajasthan Royals batting first. I think this man, this young man who has been slaughtering the bowlers, and he is just on fire. I'm talking about Suryavashi. 97 from 23 balls. What more do you want? I mean, just this is just outstanding. Rajasthan Royals getting to their getting to 243 in no time, and also Jurel coming in to support him, 50 from 21 balls. And actually, this is just tough, right, for the Sunrisers to come on and chase 243, and with Jofra Archer bowling from the other side. And then you have people like so many other, well, great bowlers, I should say. Jadeja, he too contributed with the ball. Archer taking 58 for 3, and Jadeja 21 for 2. So it was tough, very tough conditions, in fact, for the batsmen, and they found it extremely difficult. So 196 all out. The Sunrisers just never in the picture. So I just have this feeling that the Rajasthan Royals are going to win this match, this tournament, okay, because they're playing very well. And looking at the stats and what people like Suryavashi are doing, this is going to go definitely Rajasthan's way. So anyway, that's my prediction, but we'll see how it goes. On other news, New Zealand taking on Ireland, the only test match. New Zealand scoring 490 and then declaring after losing 8 wickets. The Irish are in all kinds of trouble, 51 for 6. So this is definitely going New Zealand's way. Let's see, anything's possible. New Zealand women, sorry, I should say Scotland women, had an interesting tournament. And in fact, they were taking on Nepal. And they're struggling, actually. So Nepal 141 for 8, and Scotland 28 without loss. Okay, so let's see how that goes. We'll keep you posted on that. And there are some matches coming your way. Ireland women taking on West Indies women, and England women taking on India women. But we'll see how that goes. That's your sports news for this evening. Back to the music.

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23 minutes into 7, working their way back. It's the Spinners right here on the show. And according to the Met Department, there will be some rain. Well, we had some rain today and at different intervals, right? So this will continue. In fact, lots of rain expected tomorrow and some thunder showers as well. So this is the trend and this will go into the weekend. So Friday looking wet, temperatures around 31 degrees Celsius during the afternoon. But it will drop down 25 degrees Celsius. Humian. Here we go. Sorry, got that mixed up. I was talking about the humidity levels. Around 65%. Wind speeds around about 40 kilometers per hour. So the real thing, you've got to watch out for the rain. In fact, thunder showers expected as well. So there'll be all kinds of issues at times if it continues raining. But let's hope for the best. Let's hope it settles down. And this will just be during intervals. That's your weather today.

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Right, well, thank you for listening to The Drive. It's time for me to say goodnight, but I'll be back again tomorrow. We've got a very special edition of The Drive, Friday's edition, so we're really cranking up the music, right? Tomorrow. Yeah.

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